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0: 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Twisting the Knife is heard right here on 102.9 The Buzz, Nashville's rock station. 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

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Yeah. 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

0: 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The Who's new album, Hun, out July 24th on Better Noise Music.
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0: Yeah, I mean, but that's all right. It would be worth it.
1: Just have a broomstick.
0: Yeah. It would be worth it to see Mate Lappy.
1: It would. All right. On the way next, the 8 passive aggressive phrases that apparently you are using with your significant other. Do you think you can guess them?
0: I bet we can guess some of them.
1: I bet can. Probably. That is next. 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
16: Evolution? I just don't understand, and I will never, ever be able to learn how, if we came from apes, then why do we still have apes? What do you mean? Yeah. We evolved, but some of them didn't? But I believe in it.
17: Like, I don't know. They missed the bus.
18: Some humans evolve and others don't.
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16: It does, but I can't understand it. Like, we came from apes, but there are still apes. And then we don't watch apes evolve into humans in our lifetime. I've never seen an ape slowly evolve.
18: You know, it didn't start like last Thursday.
16: Honestly, right. I don't know. So, evolution, I'm not going to ever learn it.

0: Hour number two on this Thursday. It's the Free Beer and Hot Wings Show. 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
1: Hello.
0: It's my list later on this hour. 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
1: Oh, man. 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
1: Hi.
0: Steve is here.
2: Hello.
0: Kelly is here.
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0: 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This is a clip we meant to play yesterday. The Tartan Army has filled Boston, as we've talked about, but they've also overflowed, that is, into Providence and all the rest of the surrounding areas of New England.
1: Okay.
0: But the Providence members of the Scottish Tartan Army, following the Scottish soccer team, had to figure out how to get to Foxborough, to Gillette Stadium. By the way, You guys talked about how, you guys had mentioned, we talked about it last week, about how Levi's had changed their logo on social media to the covered version because the FIFA people are so dedicated to covering up any logo that's not a sponsor on stadiums. So that's why it's, you know, when they play in Dallas at AT&T Stadium where the Cowboys play, it's just Dallas Stadium. They're very hardcore about that. They went through and put a sticker on every one of the 66,000 seats at Gillette Stadium because the logo is in the chairs.
2: Oh, is it really?
0: So they
1: paid
0: to go through and cover every chair. That is meticulous.
1: It seems also incredibly unnecessary.
0: Also, while we're talking about unnecessary sports things, New York City today, the Knicks parade starts at 10 a.m. Mm. And it's a big deal. They haven't won since 1973, et cetera. There are people that are paying people to wait and hold their spot on the parade route. And the rates were going between $700 and $1,000 yesterday on specific websites where you could pay people to do like odd jobs.
2: I would have done that.
0: Like on apps. Yeah.
2: Oh my God. Right. If I had a couple days off or something.
0: You were unemployed?
2: Yeah. Exactly. Yeah. I'll stand there.
0: Good gravy.
2: Stand in one spot for a bunch of hours.
1: Yeah, all right.
2: No problem.
1: Sure.
0: All right. Back to the Tartan Army. Here they are talking about how are they going to get from Providence to Gillette Stadium where they're going to play the game?
6: How do you get to the World Cup without shelling out a fortune? Well, maybe you take a school bus.
7: That's where the Providence Tartan Army comes in.
8: We were very disappointed in Boston. They robbed us blind.
7: Instead of paying $80 for commuter rail tickets to and from Foxborough, these Scotland fans chartered a fleet of more than 20 yellow school buses.
2: 20?
1: Okay.
2: Jeez.
1: Oh, yeah, there's a lot of them.
9: We spoke to a few bus companies and the prices were incredible. So we then had a little bit of a joke. Let's get some school buses. The schools are off. And all of a sudden we rented almost every school bus in Rhode Island. We've also got about $16,000 of beer. And then we've got the biggest backlot party and tailgate you've ever seen.
10: We need to get the alcohol off the truck and onto the buses before we get
2: up. They're so organized.
0: They are. And then it was hard to understand because of the accent, but they also donated, what did they say? 10 grand? To one of the hospitals, the children's hospital there.
7: I got to ride with the Tartan Army for game one against Haiti.
11: And it's a lot more comfortable than I was expecting. And it's super fun out here.
12: School buses and, well, back home are traditional larger buses. The yellow bus idea is more than we watch it on The Simpsons, really.
7: The ride was only about 45 minutes long, and the beer was flowing throughout.
13: Landable! I've never been on a school bus like this before.
7: Thousands more Scots descended on Providence this week for the World Cup, but not all of them will be watching at the stadium.
9: It suddenly grew arms and legs, it became a monster, and we estimate now there's maybe 12,000 Scots in Providence.
7: There?
0: Oh my
2: That's
0: God.
2: That's insane.
0: That's crazy. 12,000 in Providence.
1: I mean, it's one thing.
0: So how many were in Boston and New England altogether?
3: We're going to be in Cape Cod next weekend, and y'all don't think that I'm excited about staying the whole weekend with a whole bunch of Scottish people?
0: Yes.
3: They're there. It's going to be so much fun.
7: They're hoping
1: to
7: party.
1: We need to convince all these Scotsmen that going to our morning show and night show is like the most American thing that they could possibly participate in.
0: Alan's
1: aside
0: coming.
1: From ranch dressing.
0: Alan, bring some of your Scott friends.
2: Gather them up.
4: It would be so nice if you decided to help.
0: Wow. That's exactly what we learned last hour.
1: Yeah.
4: Get up off your wheelchair.
2: Look, you decided to help.
0: Yeah.
1: About time.
7: They're hoping to party the way Scots know best.
5: I met this guy 2 days ago, and he's like a brother already.
14: We heard Scotland the Brave playing, so we had to come find our way here, and they immediately welcomed us in, gave us sunglasses, gave us a drink, and made us feel at home. I'm so grateful that I live in this city that has put this event on.
0: They did beat Haiti 1-0. I don't know when their next game is. But what a joy. My goodness. Did you see the English soccer fans who they were winners? Was it yesterday or the day before? And they're one of the best teams. But their fans were chanting and cheering at every game. And there was a recorded video of the English fans targeted directly at the Scottish fans who all are playing their bagpipes. And it was a very fun, witty song about shoving bagpipes up your keister.
1: Nice.
0: They were singing loudly and proudly.
2: Worse.
0: Yes.
3: They're also singing some very, very funny political chants, which I will not repeat.
0: Mm-mm.
3: But they're getting in trouble for it.
0: They are?
3: Yeah, they're being told, like, please stop doing that. It is so damn funny. Because it's on TV and they're saying things like, they're being British, which is hilarious, naturally.
0: We played this interview yesterday, but it's worth playing again. A reporter was out, like, doing what they call their stand-up, you know, setting up their news story and reporting live about 60 miles from AT&T Stadium in Dallas, where the Cowboys play.
2: I thought the stadium's right in the background.
0: It's still so far away, but nonetheless, she runs into a Japanese fan, and never has so much energy burst onto a screen as it has with this guy.
2: People are referring to him as the Japanese Borat.
0: Yes.
15: Yes. Nice to meet you.
4: Okay, how are you doing?
15: My name is...
4: Okay.
15: Yeah, my name is Hirochika Nakakuki.
4: Oh, wow.
15: It's right?
4: Oh, wow.
15: Okay. It's right?
4: Yes, it's right.
15: Yeah.
4: How excited are you?
15: Yeah.
4: You are so excited, right? Japan, right?
15: Excuse me.
4: Okay.
15: I cannot speak English, but...
4: Okay.
15: But... I'm excited!
0: Man, every time I watch this, I feel like I find new things. Like just that whole, excuse me. He says he doesn't speak English. Then he speaks English fine the rest of the time.
1: Yeah.
2: But I love when he says, I'm excited, and he gives like two thumbs up. And he's pumping his arms.
4: Yeah, baby! Let's go!
15: Japan,
4: baby! Look, it's lit. It's lit. Okay, what are we looking at? Oh my gosh, can you tell me what this is? We're looking at his back.
15: Japanese, Toyama, Toyama, okay? Toyama's message, いっぱい集めてる. Yes, collection.
4: Amen.
15: Message collections. Okay. Toyama's message collections.
4: I love it.
15: Okay?
4: I love the energy. Yes. Thank
1: no
4: you
1: idea
4: so much for talking
1: that
4: to
1: means.
4: Us.
1: No, Toyama message corrections.
4: How much for talking to us?
15: Yeah.
4: You got any predictions? You got a score?
15: Yeah.
4: What do you think?
15: Yeah.
4: Japan?
15: Yeah.
4: What is the score? What do you think? 1-0
15: 2-0 win Japan.
0: If Japan and Scotland could meet in the final,
3: oh my god, be lit.
0: It would be lit.
15: Yeah,
4: love your energy, buddy.
15: Yeah.
4: Okay, hey,
15: there's
0: more.
4: Thank you so much for talking to me, you guys. Yes, thank you. Can you teach me something? Can you teach me a word?
15: Yeah.
4: Can you say, can you teach me good luck?
15: Good luck?
4: Yes.
15: Good luck? Yeah.
4: In Japanese?
15: Yeah, Japanese.
4: How do you say it?
15: Yeah.
4: Good luck. Or how?
15: Good luck. Okay. Japanese. Okay. Yeah. Okay. Ganbare, Nippon, and itsumo icha!
4: I love it.
15: Yeah.
4: Thank you so much, sir.
15: Itsumo
4: once again.
15: Icha, it's me.
4: Okay.
15: Every time, one channel or... Number one.
4: I love
15: every it. Time, number one. It's Mo Ichim. Gambare Nippon.
4: Listen, there you have it. I love it. Love the energy.
15: Yes,
4: thank you again. Thank you.
15: Yeah, thank you.
4: Oh, yes. I love hugs.
1: Yeah,
4: it was so nice meeting you. Thank you, guys.
1: I love hugs.
4: What time for a customer? What? USA?
15: USA.
4: At USA, baby.
15: USA.
4: Hello. I love it. Okay.
15: I love
4: what time
15: USA.
4: For culture? Yes.
15: Okay.
2: She's tried to wrap this up so many times.
0: Yes. So you see her give a look at the camera and kind of go wide-eyed, like, I love it.
2: Yeah.
15: USA. USA.
4: Amen.
15: Japan. Okay. And USA. I love it.
4: Okay. We love you too. Yeah. Hey, thank you for hanging out. Be safe. Make sure you hydrate because it gets hot in Texas. Okay. We're going to talk soon. All right. Yeah, all right. Thank you guys. All right.
0: We're going to talk soon.
1: Yeah. I like it. So I did enjoy that. You know, he says they can't speak English, and then she's like, what's the score going to be like? Zip. Like, she's uses slang terms on him, and words like hydration.
0: he kept up though.
1: Stick to water.
2: Yeah, he did.
1: He was hanging in there.
0: So then another Japanese soccer fan was interviewed on a completely different broadcast yesterday and summed up Texas with these six words.
16: Where are you guys from? Where's everyone from?
17: Japan!
16: Hey. What do you think of America, of Texas?
17: Texas is good. Everything is big.
0: Texas is good. Everything is big.
18: I saw a clip from somebody interviewing Japanese fans after one of their matches, and they all stayed back with trash bags cleaning the venue.
0: It's their custom. Yeah.
18: Yeah. And they were like, why do you do this? And they were like, just respect for our team and the venue and FIFA for making this happen. Yeah. Like,
0: did you see their locker room after they left?
18: Mm-hmm. Yeah.
0: The towels neatly folded and placed on benches, the dirty towels, so that they can be easily picked up and just spotless.
1: Yeah, what a wild concept. Pick up after yourself. Yeah.
0: Here, you leave a sporting event as an American, and there could be 10 trash cans between you and the aisle, and people still just dump it out on the ground.
1: Mm-hmm. It makes me mad how often people just leave everything behind. At whether it's a movie theater or a concert or whatever. I'm like, there's garbage cans at the end of every aisle. Can't you just take it? But that's probably the me that used to work at an amphitheater and have to clean up after people afterward.
0: Yeah. That's, you always get this. Well, it's somebody's job.
2: Job security.
0: Yeah.
1: It's like, but it was my job to be here. Like, if I didn't have to pick up cups, I would have still gotten paid for being here. Like, I don't.
0: Yeah.
1: Now I have to do this too.
0: It's my list on the way. Things you think need a comeback. Next, it is the Free Beer and Hot Wing Show.
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0: and not just having surface level conversations with them. Because I feel like we know so much about people based on what we see on social media that we don't really talk to each other anymore. And we don't really have deep relationships.
1: Hmm. It is more like, hey, I saw your kids are playing baseball.
0: Mm-hmm.
1: Yep.
0: Yeah, you don't really ask things of people anymore.
1: You can use that Facebook info to ask good questions.
0: Yeah.
1: If you care to.
0: Yeah, but I don't think that that happens a lot.
1: Probably not. You all agree with that?
2: Yeah.
1: Is real conversation dead?
3: Yeah. It's hard to have conversations with people now. You have to point out a lot of like, hey, I just listened to you talk for like 25 minutes. And the moment I started talking, you look down at your phone immediately. That's not how conversations work, friend. Or, hey, you haven't asked me a single question. Like, are you like bored or something? Like, what is, are you a rock? Why are you so bland? Like, ask me a question. Are you not familiar with how to do that?
0: I'm not forcing you to be here.
3: I just did a bunch of those towards you. Why can't you do that towards me? Especially with people who are so obsessed with their phone. Mm-hmm. You can tell like their personalities just become like a white wall.
1: I wonder if that that sort of one-way conversation thing has always been there. Like there were some people that were always interested in other people and there were people that just answered questions and then stopped. But if it's just been magnified by phones or if it is a product of the phones mm-hmm. making it a thing. Do you know what I'm saying?
2: I think a little. I mean, I'm sure that was a thing. I mean, there's always been more people that are more comfortable with conversations than others. But I think because of the phone, like this was one on my list, but I'll do something different. But like having landline phones or just regular like phone etiquette, like my kids, they don't pick up a phone and call their friend and go, what are you doing?
1: No.
2: They text. My friends text me. What are you doing tonight? And then you don't have a conversation. If you back in the day when you would call somebody and go, hey, what are you doing tonight? Oh, well, I'm busy. But well, how's everything going? And then you would still have a conversation, at least even if it's a 5 minute, you'd kind of get caught up quickly on what was going on. But with text, you don't do that. It's are you available? No. OK, well, get you next time. And then it's over.
1: Don't you think that I agree with you, but I think that our kids or, you know, the next generation or whatever, we'll hear that the same way. I heard it when my parents would say, well, why don't you write them a letter? Oh, God, what is this? The 1840s? You know, the times, I don't know if that will come back. I think it probably was better.
2: I don't know if it will, but.
1: Like I watch our oldest dudes and, you know, they'll be hanging out with their friends and it's just five people on like a Zoom. It's not a Zoom call, but like FaceTime.
2: Yeah.
1: And they're all just doing things and not paying attention to each other.
2: Right.
1: Or like, you know, it's almost like a digital party where two people are off on the side having a conversation about their soccer game. And then one person's playing Fortnite and everybody's might comment on it or just ignore them.
2: Yeah.
1: Like, I don't understand what's going here. Hey, you want to talk to so-and-so? I'm like, aren't we interrupting the rest of the call? No, no one's talking. What are we doing?
2: Yeah, I think Steve was right. The more we know about people, the less we know about them, kind of. Like my kids, like I used to know, I knew all my friends' last names, all their phone numbers and everything. Now my kids, it's like their friends are saved in with their phone number. I'll go, hey, what's Landon's last name? Liam's like, I don't know. Because like, they never use them. Like,
0: We've been friends for 10 years.
2: Yeah. I go, this is crazy.
1: Do you know where they live? No.
2: No.
1: But you want me to take you to their house? Yes.
2: Mm-hmm.
1: All right. Sounds good. All right. Steve, that was your three.
0: Yep.
1: Nice. You got sidetracked, as we often do. Yeah, who wants to go next?
4: I'll go.
1: Okay.
4: All right. First up, I have...
1: things that need to make a comeback.
4: Yes. Disney Channel original movies being like must-see TV. I remember they're quality movies, actually. Mm-hmm. They're better than Hallmark ones. I think I could still sit down and make a night out of... Because like I remember when the night that High School Musical premiered. That was a life-changing event for me. And then when High School Musical 2 premiered and Phineas and Ferb, the world premiere of that was right after it. Oh, it was an amazing night. And then every time, like all summer, they'd have this buildup of like the new Disney Channel original movie.
3: Johnny Tsunami.
4: Right. Or
3: the Irish.
4: Radio Rebel or whatever it may be. I feel like they still make them, but they're so corny and stupid that it's not like, oh, the whole family's going to sit down and watch this together. And I mean, I guess that goes for anything, like just kind of those must-see TV events.
1: Those are kind of gone in general.
4: I think next is, I'm trying to figure out how I want to word this, like more whimsical design of things. Buildings specifically. I feel like buildings nowadays have no personality. Everything is just a gray box instead of like, oh, I know exactly that that building is a Pizza Hut because it looks like a building with a hat.
1: Yeah.
4: And mm-hmm. I know that that's a McDonald's because of this, this, and this. They all are just a gray box now.
3: Well, you very look minimalist. Out our window that we're in the studio we're in right now, and you can see like old Grand Rapids, Michigan, which is mm-hmm. where our flagship station is. And it's so beautiful. You see all this intricate detail and it's stunning. And then the art museum, which I love, is a gray box.
1: It's a concrete box.
3: It's a
1: that looks like they
3: box.
1: Didn't finish it.
3: Yeah, and then you can tell with some of the parking garages. Like one right next to us is beautiful. It's got detail on it. The one I park in, a gray box.
1: Yeah.
3: And then you go to other old cities and or older parts of the city, and you see all this charm and detail, mm-hmm. and people just don't put their time into it. And color everywhere. Yes.
1: Like
3: and
1: when we go
3: now, it's all gone.
1: To just like some of those East Coast cities, like when we go to Scranton or. Or like Schenectady in New York and everything else. And you see all those old row houses and everything. They're, you know, built with such character and the bricks, like you're talking about, mm-hmm. the detail.
4: Yeah.
1: And now, like Pizza Hut you referenced, they're going back.
4: I love it.
2: Some are.
4: I love it. Because, buildings just have no personality anymore. And it's really, really annoying. And to what Kelly was saying about color, I think dressing up to go out, too. Like you go, when you go out to the bars, everyone is wearing the same light blue jeans and a black bodysuit. But when I was younger, dreaming about being in my 20s and going to the club with my friends, it was the colorful going out tops and your 6-inch colorful heels and all of that. Like I want to dress up to go out more.
3: Yeah.
2: See, it's funny. I actually like had something similar on mine, although mine is obviously a much more dated thought process. So I was like dressing up for things and like people wearing hats.
1: You want people to start wearing hats again?
2: When I watch old movies or like, you know, when people are going to baseball games and guys have hats on and suits, it, like everybody looks cool.
1: Yeah. Mm-hmm. And it like, they, smelled like they, crap
2: they,
1: there.
2: They put
1: so sweaty.
2: They well, back then they probably did because a lot of those suits were probably wool.
1: Yeah.
2: But still, I mean, we have modern fabric, so it wouldn't be as bad. But I like that people look good.
1: Yeah.
4: Yeah.
2: Like everybody, like I look like a slob. I go to work like a slob.
1: Yes.
4: You go to the mall and everything is the same olive green, the same tan, browns, mm-hmm. black and white. Like, and you're just like, what about purple? I look like crap in purple, but if I saw the most beautiful purple blouse, I'm wearing it to the club.
1: Yeah.
4: But you show up dressed up to go out. And a girl one time saw me in the bathroom and she said, ooh, bringing back business casual to the club. And I was like, business
1: that's
4: casual.
1: Low-key insulting.
2: Yeah, is that?
1: That's just regular insulting.
4: Like, I'm sorry, I'm not wearing ripped jeans, Stephanie. It's a look.
3: Yeah, you could find me in a crowd trying to pick you out amongst the light jeans and black shirt sardines everywhere. You guys all look alike. It drives me crazy.
4: Mm.
1: You're right. It's
3: crazy.
1: It's become very homogenized.
4: It has.
1: Yeah. These are good. Y'all are doing great. I'm sad I have to go at some point and ruin it. Hot Wings, Kelly, and Tommy, time permitting, we have things we'd like to see make a comeback, too.
2: Definitely.
1: Mine have changed about 4 times since you guys have started because now I thought of this.
2: Yeah, I might need to add a couple more backups.
1: Yeah, Hot Wings always has 17 or 18 by the time I get to them. All right, that's on the way next. 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
1: It's my list. Things you think need a comeback. From the 516, this listener texts, real music, dinosaurs, public hangings. That's quite a variety.
2: Wow. Okay.
3: Dinosaurs, yes. Would love sweet. To live not amongst so, dinosaurs.
1: Not so down for the public hangings, I feel like.
3: No, I don't think I could do that.
1: No.
3: I'm reading 1984 right now.
2: Oof. That's a heck of a book, isn't it?
3: It is. I've had to put it down a handful of times.
2: Very few things applicable to now.
3: Yeah, I can't believe I read that in high school.
1: Yeah. Text, good morning, idiots. Loving this theme today. Something I think needs a comeback. Going along with the color theme is different colored cars. Mm-hmm. If you're in a car right now, look around you. Everything is silver, gray, white, or black. I miss multicolored cars.
4: I saw a picture the other day that was it looked like it was in black and white because of the fact that all of the cars in it were black, white, silver, gray, and just the way the lighting was. Even the lines on the road didn't look yellow, and they were like, this is bad. This is sad.
2: Well, when I said that, everybody made fun of me in the room, but this texture call.
3: You called them colorless, though. That was very different.
2: Would you say a black and white photo is colorless?
3: I would say it's black and white, which are colors. We can't get into this argument again. We had too much fun last time.
0: I think you can get into this argument
3: again. Remember, we started pointing out, oh, no, a colorless car. But boring. I shared something a couple weeks ago or 2 weeks ago on Instagram, and it was the world's lost its color. Mm-hmm. And it was the side-by-side pictures of these modern things that are clean and crisp, and it's just white, beige, and gray.
1: Oh, yeah.
3: Mm-hmm. And I was like, oh my God, I'm so thankful you walk into my house and it's maroon and blue and terracotta and minty green.
0: That post changed my wife's life.
3: Did
0: She's
3: it?
0: Like, we need to paint our bedroom. We need to do that. I was like, okay, thanks, Kelly. Mm-hmm.
3: Yeah, cool. You're welcome.
0: Appreciate it.
2: Yeah, it's good to go for it. Paint can be changed very easily.
3: Yes.
1: This text from Grand Rapids. I'd like to see men with testosterone make a comeback. You can still have testosterone and not act like a butt. I'm not sure what that implies. When I hear that statement, I think of like, men, I'm tougher than everyone. I'll punch you in the face if you disagree.
2: Yeah, I mean, if you want everyone to look like the bounty man, like, I get that. Like, if you want, you know, like more like the cowboy, like manly men.
1: Mm-hmm.
2: But that's different than testosterone.
1: Yeah,
2: but for sure. Whatever.
1: All right.
2: Okay.
1: I shall go. Ready?
2: Yeah.
1: Number 3, corduroy pants. I miss them. That's all.
0: I make that fun noise.
2: I did. I do miss. I'd like. It's a. That's a core childhood sound. Is being late for the bus and running in corduroy pants. And it was
1: in the late 90s, corduroy made a brief comeback, yeah. Like swing dancing.
2: It did.
1: And
2: yeah.
1: I had like three pair from Kohl's, Maitland, I know you're impressed now, of corduroy in different different colors of brown, really, is what they were.
0: Yeah, because they have to be
1: But
0: brown.
1: They had giant pleats, so there was so much room.
0: You had and they were like, corduroy?
1: Yeah, that was the style.
2: Pants were pleated in the late 90s.
1: And
2: man.
1: They were dressy and
2: giant.
1: At the time when denim was still like old denim, where it didn't stretch at all, unlike now where denim is stretchy and comfy, these were the most comfortable things I had ever worn.
2: Yeah, they were, yeah.
1: What is this, a dress?
2: They're soft.
1: Yeah. Number two. I want to go back to a time where you didn't have to subscribe to everything. I don't want to have to subscribe to cruise control in my car. I don't want to have to subscribe to everything ever to get any, like, I don't want to have to subscribe to everything to get the NFL.
0: Yeah.
1: I don't want to have agreed. To subscribe. Like, I just got a notification that if I want to continue getting updated mapping on the maps that came with the car, I need to subscribe now. It doesn't just, it's not just going to push out updates anymore. Like, why?
0: Okay.
1: Yeah. I shouldn't have to do that. Also, there are 10 services on my phone that offer that for free. So who's buying it from you?
0: That and setting up an account for something, which is a little bit different. Like, I don't want to have to set up an account just to pay my bill on your website.
1: Oh my God. I couldn't agree more.
0: Yeah. No, if you don't have the continuous guest button, I'm not doing it. I'm not buying it.
1: There's a, there was a video game my kids wanted to download, so I said, and it was a good game, so we downloaded it for him. And then to get to play, he had to create a password with Microsoft, and to do that he had to have an email, but he wasn't old enough, he didn't have an email, he's not at that age yet, you can't use the one from his school, so you have to make him an email. Then you have to sign up for the developer of the game's username so you can confirm that you've read their user agreement. 4 hours later he was able to start downloading, which then took another hour and a half.
2: Yeah.
1: Bad. All right, and number one, the thing that needs to come make a comeback. Now, some of you will never have heard of this. Battle of the Network Stars.
2: Oh,
1: now,
2: my this, gosh, I agree. Oh, I hadn't thought of that. Back in that was a fun time.
1: So in the 70s and 80s, there's three networks, really. This is before Fox was even a thing. There's ABC, NBC.
2: And CBS.
1: And CBS.
2: That was it.
1: And like once or twice a year, they would do like field day with celebrities.
2: Oh, yeah.
1: And so you'd see the star of Cheers, Ted Danson.
2: Oh yeah,
1: in a javelin contest against Bill Cosby. Awesome.
2: And Suzanne Plachette.
1: Yeah, and yeah, like
2: it's true.
1: It was amazing.
2: They'd have like the stars.
1: Lou Ferrigno is gonna run a race against Mr. T.
2: I mean,
1: have to hold an egg on a spoon. It was crazy.
2: It was. That was a great time. You're right. I mean, you'd get like somebody like Larry Hagman from Dallas.
1: Y'all are like, we don't know any of these people.
2: No. Against Ruth Buzzy, and they'd be doing trapeze stuff.
1: Right?
2: Like, they would. They would do crazy, like
1: risky
2: weird,
1: stuff.
2: Yeah, where they could. Like, okay, possibly get hurt.
1: Our next contest this week, we're going to see the stars of Parks and Recreation go into the Sphere of Death with motorcycles, yeah, and see who comes out alive.
2: Yeah, who's going to win, Chachi or Tattoo?
1: That
2: tune in to the Battle of the Network Stars.
1: It was amazing. That needs to be.
2: I agree. I loved that as a kid.
1: Mm-hmm. All right.
2: Okay.
1: Kelly, you want to go?
3: Sure. Okay, so number one, I think the music experience in general, from going to concerts, having to get your ticket, no ticket fees, things like that, no cell phones at concerts, burning CDs, like the music experience in general is so at your fingertips and super expensive. I think it should be more accessible to people.
1: So would you say music needs to come back to 2000 and before?
3: Yeah, music needs to ditch cell phones. I don't think you should be able to get tickets on a cell phone. I think you've got a desktop or a laptop or something, fine, but there shouldn't be any ticket fees. You shouldn't be able to buy more than two tickets at a time, so that way like all the mass companies that buy them in bulk and then resell them for unaffordable prices. I just want music to be as awesome as it used to be. Mm-hmm. Down to
1: and accessible.
3: Like, and accessible. Down to, I don't want to watch somebody's concert experience through their cell phone anymore. Mm-hmm. I don't want to see that anymore. I don't think cell phones should be allowed at any concerts ever. I'm done with that. I hate it. And then burning CDs. I just want to bring that back because there's nothing better than somebody being like, hey, I found this album. You'd love it. I burnt you the CD, or I made you a mix CD. I love that so much. A mix CD and then the CD book in my car. I'm getting them scratched and being fussy because the CD was scratched after like a year. I just miss that experience so, so much.
2: I agree. I miss making mixtapes and CDs for people, like putting that thought into it and going, okay, there's a reason I put them in this order.
3: Yes.
1: Even just being excited for an album to come out and then listening to that album over and over.
3: Mm-hmm.
1: I could bring that back. I just don't do it anymore.
3: Right. Having to go to a store to buy it. And that was always really fun for me, like a CD release day. Cause then you're going to the mall or a big box store where everybody's at. Love that.
2: Yeah. It's a shared experiences.
3: Yeah, exactly. Similar to the music experience, my number two, 90s R&B. Woo, 90s R&B, man, 12-year-old me had no business singing, you know, some of the Mariah Carey songs, Genuine Avant, Young R. Usher. Well, definitely R. Kelly. He's a pervert, so we'll keep him in the past. But Brandy, Aaliyah, like Monica, all of those, we don't have that right now. And I want that so badly. I loved 90s R&B. Still do.
1: Where did that go?
3: I don't know. I'm not sure.
2: Radio stations ruined it by becoming homogenized and playing the same stuff. So every band sounds the same.
1: Multiple formats could make that argument.
2: Yeah, all the bands sound the same. Yeah.
3: And then my last one is Most Extreme Elimination, MXC.
2: Yes.
3: Also known as Takeshi's Castle. That show was amazing. Wipeout was kind of like generated from that show.
1: But it wasn't as subversive.
3: Funny. Oh my God. That show was hilarious.
0: I remember
3: Most Extreme Elimination, MXC.
0: Yeah, I remember
18: top-notch insemination, Ken.
3: Yes.
1: When you don't know what it was, Takeshi's Castle was a Japanese game show.
3: Takeshi, that's it.
1: And then someone bought it for Spike TV, which before that was the Nashville Network, and now I have no idea what it is. Then they overdubbed it in English with new personas for the announcers and all sorts of different things, but they still, and it, the first time I saw it, like, that's one of those, like, huge moments. Like, I remember seeing it on TV. I was going to bed. The Pistons had lost a playoff game. I'm flipping through the channels and I see it. And I'm laughing out loud. And so this is right after we had moved to New Jersey.
2: Yeah.
1: And I get up, I race downstairs, I throw a VCR tape in.
2: Yeah.
1: into the VCR, record it, because I needed to show it to Hot Wings
18: the next day. Balls.
1: And we end up standing there. I remember your ex-wife, who was just a coworker at that point, walked in. We're like, let's see if she thinks this is funny. This is a real test of her. Mm-hmm. And she laughed. We're like, she's cool.
2: Yeah.
1: She's cool.
18: Fudgebacker.
1: Yeah. You are right. That show was amazing.
0: I remember me and my friends discovering that show and just watching it for hours.
3: There was a
2: scene. Remember that woman that was in the mud and got hit in the face with that soccer ball?
1: They kicked it really high.
2: Oh my god! I don't know if I've ever laughed harder in my life.
1: Because that was the one. Getting slammed by black balls.
2: Yeah, I mean, just hilarious.
3: Such a great show. Yeah. I miss that.
1: That's a good three.
3: Yeah,
1: and it'd be hard to do now.
3: I know.
1: Like, could you take Wipeout and do that with just a different dub over?
2: No.
3: Wipeout is funny, and the announcers do a really good job. I've definitely laughed out loud at Wipeout, but it is just not the same.
2: They're not as funny, though.
3: No. Like, they were crude on MXC. Right.
2: Oh, yeah. They were like comedians writing it rather than who they had.
1: Yeah, Wipeout was trying to be family-friendly. Spike was trying to target men 18 to 34.
3: Yeah.
1: Big difference. Tommy and Hot Wings have to share. Tommy's is going to be like, I wish Sugar would come back. Candy for breakfast.
3: I miss GMO.
1: That's on the way next. It is the Free Beer and Hot Wings Show.
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0: It could any further than that. It's weird if because Woody and Jesse, like, they were always flirty, right?
1: They were pals. I think Jesse and Buzz.
2: He was all about Bo Peep.
0: Oh, yeah. Jesse, you're right. So it wouldn't be that big of a deal if they were close siblings. Also, it's a cartoon.
2: Mm-hmm.
0: But you wouldn't want them portraying a brother-sister relationship that turned sexy. What is this, Rome? All right. This one, if you're a fancy idiot, you should go to the webcam right now. And if you're not a fancy idiot and you can't see what we're about to play, you will hear the catastrophe that happens. It is loud and aggressive. 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A bike race is going on. You know, it's not Tour de France or anything, but it's a bike race, and they're going fast. They got their teardrop helmets on.
2: Yeah, oh yeah.
0: And people are lining the streets, including Grandma on her mobility scooter, who doesn't take her foot off the gas fast enough.
2: Oh, no. We are moving.
0: Oh, Grandma!
2: Oh, man.
3: Oh, it's carnage.
2: It is so much. I mean, these guys, they look like they're going 35 miles an hour, 40 miles an hour.
0: Mm-hmm.
2: Flying.
0: Several people went down hard. One person flew through the air like they were launched from a catapult at a castle.
3: And so since they have those, they clip into their pedals.
0: Yeah.
3: So they're flying through the air and their bike is still attached to their feet. And it makes them look extra goofy.
2: Oh, yeah. Man, now the old person is fine. Everyone hit the front wheel, and that was it. Face was like, "What happened?"
0: Didn't even realize anything happened.
3: Look at the guy that barely manages to get around.
2: Oh man, he does a weird, crazy lean over the handlebars and wheel.
4: He's so lucky.
3: This guy, not so much.
2: Man, he went flying,
4: and his butt broke his fall.
0: Yeah.
4: And then probably shattered.
0: Oh, God. He had to be in such pain.
2: Ooh. Awful. Awful.
0: Now climb back on that bike and ride another 25 miles.
4: There's no way he did.
2: I'm sure the bike's destroyed.
3: Man, yeah.
2: They are fragile.
4: Coffin. Yeah.
2: Yeah.
4: God, I'd be so pissed at that lady.
0: Right?
4: I'd be so pissed at that lady.
2: Definitely.
4: I don't care if you're old and didn't know. I'd get off your hover round and go away. Put that thing in reverse and go away.
0: Drive it into a river.
4: Yes.
0: And then there's this. What do you think the life of a kick? This is probably, if you've watched football at all, like American football, and you see like the kicker come out at the last second, college or pro or whatever, mm-hmm. particularly pro.
2: Yeah.
0: Where they're paid millions of dollars. In fact, the one you're going to hear from in a minute makes about $5 million a year. And we're all aware of the pressure they face, like a game that, it's almost a cliche. The other guys go out and bleed and everything else to get them to whatever point, and then it comes down to the foot of a guy that doesn't have any grass stain on his jersey and doesn't most weeks.
2: No, but is pivotal, just absolutely. As important as a lot of the other guys on that team, maybe more.
0: But surely they train just as hard as the other athletes. This is Cameron Dicker. The kicker for the Los Angeles Chargers.
2: The kicker?
0: Yeah. He is talking to, I think that's, Tommy, you can help me. Is that, it's a couple of American soccer players. Is that Tim Howard and Landon Donovan, Tommy?
5: I can't see them that great.
0: Okay. Well, it might be them. If not, it's two American soccer players. Okay.
6: Wait, Cam, did you say you kick three times a week?
7: Yep.
6: What do you do the rest of the time?
7: Play FIFA. hang
6: out. So, game is Sunday.
7: Like kick Sunday?
6: Kick Sunday.
7: Monday, Tuesday. I go do
5: That's
7: legs.
5: Insane.
7: I do legs on Monday.
5: That is
7: Tuesday,
5: insane.
7: We go in. We're in there for like 5 hours. I'll do an upper body lift. We look at the game film. And then Wednesday, Thursday.
6: What are you looking at? Just tap the ball.
7: Listen, I'm going to be honest. I'm with you. I don't watch much film. I give it back my iPad every year. There's
6: right, so
7: 0 hours.
6: So Wednesday.
7: Then Wednesday I kick. So we
5: what does that mean?
6: What does that mean? Yeah.
7: Yeah. Probably kick about 50 balls. I'm out there kicking an hour and a half.
6: That's a lot.
5: It's not that much, training.
7: If I'm being honest. 50 is like,
6: all right.
7: Like some younger kids probably go out there and kick like 100.
5: Younger kids? What are you, like 24?
7: I'm saying like high school.
0: He is like his fourth year in the NFL, so he's pretty young.
2: Yeah.
7: Like high schoolers. Like, benefiting them.
6: All right, so then Thursday?
7: Then Thursday is a lighter kicking day. I'll do the field goals, hit some kickoffs, and then hit legs again, and then have 2 days recovery, then game day.
6: What were we doing? What was I doing for 22 years?
5: Pick the wrong
6: I have
5: sport.
6: A good you know what? You know what? My agent's over there, and he's done me wrong.
0: Yeah. Right? Because, I mean,
4: wow.
0: A lot of those dudes
2: got to run a lot.
0: Yeah. And a lot of them end up being, they have obviously similar skill sets. But can you imagine? That's a good gig.
3: It seems pretty great.
2: It is.
3: I mean, yeah.
2: Those soccer greats, though, are getting more money than what the kicker's getting.
3: Yeah.
0: Yeah, but not everybody who runs that much is a great.
2: But, man, I sure would like to make $5 million a year for that kind of a schedule.
0: Oh, pretty much any schedule.
2: Any, would be great. Yeah, yeah, really, but... Yeah. But that one especially.
3: Sure, every now and then you're probably going to get absolutely annihilated by some guy that breaks through the line and crushes you.
2: Because if they get a penalty, it doesn't really matter. You're still really hurt. But he's a pretty big guy.
0: Like Most of them are now.
2: Yeah, you're right. A lot of them are. They used to be built like me.
0: Yeah.
2: You know, but yeah, a lot of these guys are pretty huge.
0: A lot of them are 6'3", 6'4", 210 pounds. Mm-hmm. Man. The punters. I think that's the better gig. I think you have a better chance of getting clobbered, but very rarely does the game hang on the punter's toe like it does the kicker.
3: Mm.
0: So you're going to get a similar schedule with less pressure, I think. I think that's the way to go.
2: Probably.
0: I mean, both are fine. Dumber Than the Show trivia is on the way next. Next hour. What's with all the maxing? Right? I think we're all old enough we can say that, and most of the audience is like, yeah, I agree.
2: Yeah.
0: Why is someone looks maxing?
2: Anything maxing. I hate that.
0: I have some maxings I want to see if you guys can identify what they are. Do you know what chud maxing is?
2: Chud maxing.
0: Do you know chud is being used completely different by today's teens?
3: Chud is
0: very common.
3: Oh.
0: I had to ask that people stop being called chud in the home. Well, what do you think it means? And then I said what I thought it meant. And then they said what they thought it meant. It wasn't the same, but it's back.
2: No.
0: All right. That's on the way. Dumber Than the Show trivia is next. 5 hour energy, another delicious flavor. 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
1: We're buying a leg.
0: We're buying a leg.
2: Oh, my God.
1: Remember, Zach, you said that we get to design it.
0: He did say that. That ship might have sailed.
1: Why?
0: But we could always design his good leg by putting tattoos on it.
2: Nothing a bumper sticker can't fix.
1: True. Yeah, we got spray paint.
2: True that. Yeah, amongst us, we have at least a couple of Cricut machines.
0: Yeah, that's true. Let's meet our contestant today for Dumber Than the Show Trivia, Robbie. Robbie, that is, in the Tri-Cities of Tennessee. Hi, Robbie. How are you?
3: I'm doing well. How are you?
0: Excellent. You make sure the apartments don't fall down? Fishing?
3: Yes. Typically.
0: Golfing? Drinking cold beer, right?
3: Yes, that's it.
0: That's it. That's a good way.
1: You're like a country song.
0: You are, man. Robbie, you got a chance to win $300. You good at trivia?
3: I follow every day, so it's hit or miss, so we'll see what happens today.
0: Me too, my friend, and you're playing me. You and I will have the same five questions each from Maitland. Whoever gets the most right out of those fives is the champion. We can each pass the first time around, and Mate will come back to it. A maximum of 90 seconds, low time wins, and in a moment I will exit to the hallway so I will not hear any of the questions nor your answers. Robbie, do you have any questions for us?
3: I do not.
0: Good luck, sir.
3: Thank you.
4: All right, Robbie, if you had to guess, how many would you say you would get today?
3: If I get two, we'll consider it a win.
4: Okay. That's optimistic. People have won with two. Would you be proud if you won with two, or just happy you have an extra $300?
3: If I don't come off looking like an idiot, then I'll be happy.
4: Perfect. Well, Robbie, are you ready to try not coming off like an idiot?
3: Yes, I am. Let's do it.
4: All right, Robbie, your one and only shot at Dumber Than the Show trivia begins in 3, 2, 1. What decade was the last execution by guillotine carried out in France? Was it the 70s, 50s, or 30s?
3: Pass.
4: Which country does Forrest Gump travel to as part of the All-American ping pong team?
3: Korea.
4: Who performed at the Super Bowl halftime show in 2021?
3: Eminem and Dr. Dre.
4: Which continent is the only one without an active volcano?
3: Australia.
4: What sea creature's heart is located in its head?
3: Seahorse.
4: What decade was the last execution by guillotine carried out in France? Was it the 70s, the 50s, or the 30s?
3: 70s.
4: Time. How do you think you did, Robbie?
3: It's a crapshoot.
4: All right. Well, we will get you on hold and wave free beer back on in. Free beer makes his way around the table.
5: My headphones might be in editing mode.
4: There you go. Got the headphones switched over?
0: We do.
4: Free beer, how was the hallway?
0: Stale.
4: Was it?
0: Yeah. Which is its status quo.
2: Yeah.
4: Well, that's good.
0: Yeah.
4: How are you feeling about trivia today?
0: Fantastic.
4: All right. Yeah. Well, are you ready to defend your $300 jackpot?
0: Yes.
4: Well, your turn for this week begins in 3, 2, 1. What decade was the last execution by guillotine carried out in France? Was it the 70s, the 50s, or the 30s?
0: The 70s.
4: Which country does Forrest Gump travel to as part of the All-American ping pong team?
0: China.
4: Who performed the Super Bowl halftime show in 2021?
0: Lady Gaga.
4: Which continent is the only one without an active volcano?
0: Antarctica.
4: What sea creature's heart is located in its head?
0: Octopus.
4: Time. How do you think you did, Free Beer?
0: Pretty good.
4: Okay.
0: We'll see.
4: We'll see. We'll get Robbie back on and score this game. Welcome back, Robbie.
3: Hello.
4: Question number one. What decade was the last execution by guillotine carried out in France? Gave you three options, the 70s, the 50s, or the 30s. Free beer right away said the 1970s. Robbie Pass came back around, said the 70s. It was the 70s. We are tied
0: at
4: one.
0: Insane.
4: Yeah. Yeah.
0: Right? I remember learning that in high school history. Like, our teacher's like, I was in school a long time ago, and he's like, yeah, the last guillotine execution was like 13 years ago. Like, what?
4: Mm-hmm. I think it said 1977.
0: Yeah.
2: Pretty effective.
4: Yeah.
2: Yeah. Better than some of the lethal injections.
5: Yeah.
4: But question number two, which country does Forrest Gump travel to as part of the All-American ping pong team? Free beer said China. Robbie said Korea. The answer is the land of China.
3: Yep.
4: Free beer takes a 2-1 lead. We move to question number three. Who performed the Super Bowl halftime show in 2021? Free beer said Lady Gaga. Robbie said Eminem and Dr. Dre. The answer is The Weeknd.
0: Oh, The Weeknd.
4: You both had Super Bowl performers, just not that year.
0: Was that long ago?
1: That was the one where he was like going
0: through the glass beers, right?
4: Yeah.
1: Yeah.
0: Whoa.
4: Free beer still leads 2-1. Question number four. Which continent is the only one without an active volcano? Free beer said Antarctica. Robbie said Australia.
0: Mm.
4: The answer is Australia.
0: Yeah, good job, Robbie.
4: Robbie ties it up 2-2. As we move to question number five, what sea creature's heart is located in its head? Free beer said octopus. Robbie said seahorse. The answer is shrimp.
0: Shrimp!
4: Shrimp!
0: All comes back to shrimp.
4: It really does. Neither of you get that one. And we go to the clocks.
1: Second day in a row? Third day in a row, maybe? We've gone to clocks. Winning time was 31.34 seconds. The losing time was 44.59 seconds.
3: Yeah.
1: The winner is Free Beer. Yeah, Robbie passed on that first question, and it was a long question.
2: But yeah. Yeah,
4: I always try to put the multiple choice first, yeah. But then when they pass on it, you're like, oh no.
1: Yeah.
0: Robbie, thanks for listening. Thanks for playing. That was a good game. When I said I thought I did pretty well, that was when I thought I got four, not two. So you had me worried, my friend. Hope you get a cold beer today.
3: Okay? Y'all do. I'm going to. Appreciate you all.
0: See ya. All right. Kelly, let's switch spots, can we?
4: Yeah.
0: Tell a funny 4-second story.
2: Oh, my gosh. Well, I remember a time when I was a kid and I accidentally zipped my wiener up in my zipper.
0: That is a fun story. 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
0: What's with all the maxing? 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Thank God none of you do that. Mm-hmm. We'll get to that next. 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
6: 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I'm Dagwood. 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

0: I'm going to say other bus humans. Driver.
1: Why are you saying bus driver, Steve? Because everybody else said physical therapist.
2: Well, I think physical therapist, there's probably a lot of positive that comes out of that.
3: Yeah, that's true. Because if you're in some sort of pain, they're like, here, we can do this movement or this stretch.
1: They do seem to know everything.
2: You're helping people get that's better. True.
1: Physical therapists, 19% divorce rate. So pretty low. Bus driver, almost 48%.
3: What?
0: Whoa. Okay.
1: That's a stressful job. I think that's probably.
0: I think it can be.
1: Is that what it is? What do you think's the biggest? This answer is, this is not part of the survey, but what do you think the biggest factor is that makes it why bus driver has so much higher of a divorce rate than physical therapist, for example? What is it? Is it stress? Is it opportunity to meet other people? Is it jobs that are not a ton of fun and people feel like they're just, I'm just a paycheck to my significant other. What is it?
2: It could be financial.
1: Yeah.
2: I mean, I think in most cases, a physical therapist is probably going to be making quite a bit more money than a bus driver. And you always hear those stats about how financial issues, it's like, you know, if it's not number one, then it's number two leading cause of divorce.
1: The root of the problems often.
2: Yeah.
1: That makes sense. That makes sense. All right. Atmospheric scientist or members of the clergy.
4: Clergy.
3: Is it scandalous?
0: I mean, they probably have more scandals for sure.
1: Are those on the low end or the high end?
0: Rate higher.
3: I think clergy's on the low end.
1: It is.
0: Yeah, I was going to say overall.
1: The seventh lowest at 20%.
4: Dang it. It would be higher if they were honest with themselves and their patrons.
1: You think so?
0: Or if priests could be married.
4: That's true too, yeah.
0: They'd be divorced a lot more too.
1: You think priests would divorce more than the other, you know, Catholic priests specifically would be divorced more than the Lutheran pastors and the other religious leaders and other different religious sects?
0: I think it would boost it up a little bit.
1: Why do you think their rate would be higher and not the same 20%?
0: I think for the same reason that kids that go to Catholic school through eighth grade and then public school after go bananas. I think they'd be so sheltered from their religion that once they got married, they'd lose their minds.
1: But why doesn't that happen with the other ones then?
0: I don't know. I don't know. I think maybe if they kept everything else the same where they have to do, I don't know. Catholic priests are so immersed in the church. They don't have their own lives, really. Like
1: that,
0: so many other religious groups do.
1: Mm-hmm.
0: That I think they'd have to dedicate so much of their time. It would be tough to be married.
1: Other jobs that that are amongst the top 20 in highest divorce rate. The next ones aren't going to surprise you. Casino workers.
0: Yeah.
1: Bartenders. Mm-hmm. And I say that just because they're around drinks. And it's kind of like restaurant staff.
3: Yeah.
1: So plenty of opportunities to make bad decisions.
0: And terrible hours.
1: And bad hours.
0: Yeah. Like if you're with somebody who has normal hours, but you're on bar hours.
1: The next one.
2: And your job is to interact with people.
1: Yeah. Yeah. Ushers.
0: Like at a sporting event and stuff.
1: Is that a career? I thought that was always retired people or people that want to earn a few extra bucks and enjoy being in the sun.
2: Yeah, like the people at our Albany night show.
1: Yeah. Yeah.
0: Or do they mean usher?
1: Maybe, but they said plural.
4: There's too much hanging out with Lil Jon.
0: Everybody who's named Usher.
1: Animal control officers and veterinarians. High stress. Mm-hmm. Security guards. The lowest ones that are also in there. Surgeons. A lot of engineers. Almost every engineering version. Apparently you're just like, yeah, I did some math. I'm ready to go with the flow now when you get home. Optometrists, they don't like to leave. They can't see any other way. Dentists.
2: Ew.
1: I would have thought dentists would be high because they have so much depression and, you know, you've heard that dentists has like one of the highest suicide rates of any career because I don't know if that's still true, but I remember reading that year after year because so much of their job is dealing with people who hate them. Not them per se, but
0: you have a career where people fear what you do.
4: Hug a dentist today. They need one. That makes you so sad.
1: Broke
4: for
1: your
4: them.
1: Heart for them.
2: Stop by my dentist's office on the way home. Like, come on, bring it in.
4: Yeah. I'm going to get myself a dentist and then hug them.
1: You still looking for one?
4: Yeah.
1: How long have you been doing that? Kicking that down the road, mate?
4: At least 3 years.
1: Moving was always, When I first moved to Omaha, it's like I forgot I had teeth.
4: Mm-hmm.
1: It was like 4 years. And then I'm like, I should get a dentist. And I went to one once, did the cleaning. It took 2 days because I'm a heavy tartar person. And then we moved again.
0: My God, you had a 2 day cleaning?
1: Well, not the whole day, Hot Wings. It was like one appointment. And then
0: I know, but that you had to come back.
2: They did shift change in the middle.
0: Oh my God.
1: They didn't have to put up scaffolding and close the shop. It was like,
2: you're going to have to come back
0: when I bring my good chisels
1: in. I'm genetically predisposed to a lot of tartar.
0: My God.
4: You're like a Yorkie. We got to put you on some special food.
0: Yeah. We need to book you for two-hour appointments.
1: This hasn't changed. I've been upped to 3 appointments a year instead of 2.
2: Wow.
1: Because they said you're a real tartar man. I know, you're pretty impressed, right?
2: Yeah.
1: I can tell by the awe with which you silently stare at me.
0: Yeah.
1: Everybody's arms are crossed with a look of disgust, except Steve. He's looking up ways to be disgusted by a coworker that are different than tartar.
2: Found it.
1: Yeah. All right. Yeah, that was fun. Huh. Another fun revelation, huh? Hey, look at that. Everybody knows things.
0: Yeah.
1: On the way, the $1,000 Minute of Mayhem. Kelly, are you disgusted by me? You have a look on your face that says, you're gross.
3: Actually, I looked up the dentist suicide rates and it made me super sad.
1: Really?
2: Oh, no.
3: Yes, they're so twice as likely to self-harm in their career.
1: Compared to like the average career?
3: Yeah.
1: So it's not like close. They're way ahead. They're
3: twice as likely, male and female. It made me really sad.
1: It is sad.
3: And then it really broke down how they did it. And I was like, why am I reading this? And I exited out. And then, then you said something about being a tartar man.
1: So many people hung by floss.
0: Yeah. I mean, you would hope that they just did it with nitrous.
3: They don't. Actually, like, that's not even in their top 5 choices.
0: Like, you have float the top away. 5.
1: Okay, I don't want to talk
3: about that. No, trust me.
1: Until we're off the air.
3: It's so sad.
1: On the way.
0: Oh, my God, is it like one of the suction machines?
3: No. It's not cool like that.
1: He drowned himself by shooting little sprays of water. On the way, the $1,000.
3: He himself with a flosser.
0: So good.
1: The $1,000 Minute of Mayhem caller 10 gets to play 1-800-947-3979. 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
1: Tomorrow we'll play a round of Name That Blank.
3: Name That Blank.
1: I think we should do a topic about what's the weird thing your dad always said that you never really understood. Or just the weird dad phrase that is still in your life even though there's no reason for it. Right? Like every time I drive by a cemetery, I want to say out loud because my dad did when I was a kid, man, people are dying to get in there.
5: Yep, every time.
1: And I remember the first time I heard it, oh, that is terrible. And years later, he's like, you remember the first time I said that to you? You chastised me? And I'm like, yeah, I've really changed because now I'm insensitive too.
3: I remember. We're not cool in the whole neighborhood.
1: Oh, God.
3: When the air conditioning was on and the door was open. Yep.
5: You're raising a barn?
1: My dad didn't have a chance to say that because my mom was so busy saying that.
2: Yeah.
1: Always. And she was right. Now I say it too. Now this.
6: 1 minute of mayhem.
5: All right.
1: The acoustic version.
5: Of mayhem. All right.
1: Hello, Lorenz. How are you?
7: Oh, very nervous. How are you?
1: Good, Lorenz. You're a heavy equipment operator. Are you on a piece of heavy equipment right now?
7: Yes, I am.
1: It's shut down, obviously, because it is extraordinarily quiet on your phone.
3: What do you got? Right? What are you doing?
1: Hauling?
3: What are you riding?
7: It's a 980 bucket loader or a log loader.
1: Nice.
7: I'm sure some of my coworkers are tuning in right now.
1: Okay. How does that make you feel? Anxious?
7: Very anxious. I got the sweats.
1: Lawrence, are your coworkers going to root for you to win? Or fail so they can joke about it all day?
7: I'm sure they're going to do both.
1: Yeah, I bet that's true, actually. I hope you win, but if you don't, I hope you lose spectacularly is what I would say if any of these folks that I work with were going on to do it. I'm like, and I hope you win. And if not, I hope it's a massive flameout that we could have some fun with. All right, well, let's do this. You got to get all 10 questions right in 60 seconds, Lawrence, before the buzzer sounds. If you can do so, you'll win $1,000. Last answer has to be out. Has to be out before the buzzer sounds. You can pass on questions, and we'll come back to them. Any questions from you before we start?
7: No questions.
1: All right, Lawrence. Good luck.
7: Thanks.
1: Your turn on the $1,000 Minute of Mayhem begins in 3, 2, 1. What is the name of the woman who cut Samson's hair in the Bible?
7: Mary.
1: What is measured using a Richter scale?
7: Earthquakes.
1: The Rhine River separates France from what nation?
7: Oh, Lord. Germany.
1: Billy Mack is the name of a detective that is mentioned in what Steve Miller Band song?
7: Take the money and run.
1: How many playing cards are used in solitaire?
7: 52.
1: How many bends does a standard paperclip have?
7: 5.
1: In the Big Dipper, how many stars are there?
7: 7.
1: What is the capital of Iceland? Jenny McCarthy and Carmen Electra were both hosts on what MTV?
7: Oh, man. That went by quick.
1: It did. Are you ready to score the game and see how you did?
7: Yeah. Yes, I am, even though I know I didn't win.
1: What is the name of the woman who cut Samson's hair in the Bible? Boy, this threw you for a loop.
4: Lawrence said Mary.
1: Yep, after she had a virginal birth, a baby flew out of her after no sex. She said, I got to cut that hippie's hair. Time for him to be weaker. No. Who was it, mate?
5: Dolly Parton.
1: No. Steve?
3: Cassandra.
1: No.
4: Come on, guys.
5: No idea.
1: Okay, Tommy, you have to know. Who cut Samson's hair?
8: Lazarus.
6: Oh my God!
1: What, after he came back from the dead?
5: Yeah. Was it Jesus?
6: No! Yeah, Jesus the stylist.
5: Why are you asking him? You're acting like it's so obvious.
6: Samson and Delilah. You've never heard that Bible story? Especially you, Tommy.
2: No, that seems like the worst one.
1: I understand our collection of heathens around the mostly round table, but...
6: Oh,
1: but Tommy
6: gosh.
1: Bible in there surely should have gotten it.
2: Listen, there wasn't a VeggieTales about Samson getting his hair cut.
6: I was just going to say, didn't like Luke the Pickle or whatever talk about
2: that's
6: this?
2: Larry the Cucumber.
5: And he lost his hairbrush.
2: Yeah.
5: God.
1: Luke the Pickle. All right. So, yeah, it's not Mary. It's Delilah. What is measured using a Richter scale?
6: Lawrence said earthquake.
1: Yes. The Rhine River separates France from what nation?
6: Lawrence said Germany.
1: First he went, oh, God. It is Germany.
6: It took a while, but he got there.
1: Billy Max, the name of a detective that is mentioned in what Steve Miller Band song?
6: Lawrence said, take the money and run.
1: Yes. On a roll now, Lawrence. How many playing cards are used in solitaire?
6: Lawrence said 52.
1: Bingo bango. Yes. How many bends does a standard paperclip have?
6: Lawrence said 5.
1: That's too many. Steve.
8: 4.
1: No, too many. Maitland.
5: 2.
1: Too few, Kelly.
5: 3.
1: Yes, you knew the whole time. How many stars make up the Big Dipper?
6: Lawrence said 7.
1: Correct.
6: Yes.
1: What's the capital of Iceland?
6: Lawrence went,
1: he turned
6: Iceland
1: into
6: city.
1: Scotland.
6: And then he passed.
5: Is it Reykjavik?
1: It sure is.
6: Reykjavik.
1: And then the last one we'll save. How many did Lawrence get?
6: Lawrence got 5.
1: All right, Lawrence. Not too bad.
6: Not bad, just... a bit slow.
1: I want you to find out if any of those loser coworkers you work with knew Delilah was the haircutter, okay?
8: I've never heard of
7: them. Yeah,
1: otherwise, don't take any crap from them. Thanks,
7: thanks
1: for listening, bud. Appreciate it.
7: Well, yeah, the guy yesterday just kept passing, so I figured I just went past as few times as I could.
1: If you pass, you better be able to get it when you come back, because otherwise you're in trouble. Thank you, Lawrence. All right, on the way. One more thing. What do we learn next? It is the Free Beer and Hot Wing Show.
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It's been years, but it feels like it was just last year when Muse was at Ascend Amphitheater. You know, this summer, Ascend turns 11. 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

Five Finger Death Punch and Eye of the Storm on 1-8-9 The Buzz, Nashville's rock station. Let's do some more winning. Wheeler Walker Jr. coming to the Ryman next May. If you want to go, all you got to do is text me the word OUTLAW, OUTLAW, right now to 615-737-1-8-9 for a chance to win a pair of tickets to check out Wheeler Walker Jr.

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1: I've never been able to eat another one. 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

0: We're Nashville's Rock Station 102.9 The Buzz. My name is Atticus, and we're live at the Gibson Garage Studios on a Take Our Tickets Thursday, all day today, up for grabs. Tickets to see the Smashing Pumpkins when they play The Truth in October. 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

0: We're Nashville's Rock Station 102.9 The Buzz. My name is Atticus. I'm a rock at your workday thanks to Busy Bee Plumbing, Heating, and Air Conditioning, home of the $99 yearly Beehive membership, where the buzz is always about great service. 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

We are 102 Down the Buzz, Nashville's rock station. My name is Atticus. Don't forget, Foo Fighters tickets up for grabs today in the 1 and 4 o'clock hours. 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

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That song was featured in Scream 7, and what better band than Ice Nine Kills to put into a stabbing movie? We have free tickets coming up to see Stained. 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
2: What is the name of a word that is spelled the same forwards and backwards? 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

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Tool is headlining Riot Fest in Chicago, which looks to have a really cool lineup. Even Alanis Morissette is getting in on the Riot Fest. My name is Atticus, and we're live in the Gibson Garage Studios. AC/DC set to kick off another leg of their Power Up Tour next month, and it will run through October there on Nashville's Rock Station. We are 102.9.

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My name is Atticus. 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Breaking Benjamin are on 102.9 The Buzz.

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0: We are 102 Down the Buzz, Nashville's rock station. My name is Atticus, and it is a Take Our Tickets Thursday. 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Very appropriate time to see the Pumpkins, I would say. 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

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We are

0: Did you know Green Day was making a movie? We are Nashville's rock station 102.9 The Buzz. It's called Nimrods, and it just had its trailer released. It's about three friends who believe that they've landed the opportunity of a lifetime to open for Green Day at a New Year's Eve concert in Los Angeles. So it's them traveling across the country thinking that they're going to play and open up for the band Green Day. The trailer looks kind of funny. You can see it at 102.9thebuzz.com. Take our tickets Thursday. We'll continue this hour. Also, free Foo Fighters tickets are coming up this hour, too. 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
2: 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Now she just gets sick and gets rashes. Not cool.
3: It's so true. 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If I could go back to whatever the hell that was before all of whatever the hell this is, I'd really enjoy it.
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3: 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Like, not actually. It just got enlarged.
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3: Yeah.

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We're Nashville's Rock Station 102.9 The Buzz. All the folks that have traveled to the U.S. for the World Cup are tripping me out. I love what happened in Boston, where all the Scots drank almost all the beer in town. And they had to fly in emergency kegs of beer. I think that's very, very funny. I also like how a lot of folks who have traveled here to the States are really enjoying ranch dressing. I find that amazing. In fact, the TSA has issued a warning to foreign World Cup fans who have fallen in love with ranch dressing to avoid chugging ranch before boarding their plane. Some folks have open bottles of ranch and they're having to dispose of it, and some of them have taken to just chugging it rather than just throwing it away. We are 102.9 The Buzz.

We are 102.9 The Buzz, Nashville's rock station with Papa Roach. My name is Atticus, and we're live in the Gibson Garage Studios. The former frontman of the band Silverchair has a piece of property. It's a vacant lot in Australia that he is selling for $2 million. If that was here in Nashville, that thing would instantly become a parking lot where you'd have to pay $40 to park your car. We are 102.9 The Buzz.

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0: Three Days Grace are going to play Bridgestone Arena on November 1st. Looking forward to that show for sure. I love those guys. And we have free tickets, a lot of them, coming your way as we get closer and closer to that show. We're Nashville's Rock Station 102.9 The Buzz. My name is Atticus. 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Foo Fathers continues in honor of Father's Day. 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

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Right before Evanescence, the cue to text to win yourself Foo Fighters tickets went off. Hopefully you got that keyword and texted it to the Wilson County Motors text line. That is how you win. Another shot's coming up today in the 4 o'clock hour on your drive home here on 102.9 The Buzz.

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0: 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My name is Atticus. 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

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We're live in the Gibson Garage Studios. My name is Atticus. Metallica continuing their blood drive as they tour overseas. They are on The Buzz.

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Free tickets to the Smashing Pumpkins up for grabs all day today. In fact, we have more of those tickets coming up in two songs here on 102.9 The Buzz. Here's Turnstile.

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We are Nashville's rock station. My name is Atticus. 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And, of course, Wage War tickets at 4:20 and 60 minutes of nonstop rock at the 4 o'clock hour. So Haley is up next. 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

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We are

0: 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Dude, look at all the things that I have for you today. It's Ailey. I don't even know where to begin, honestly. 420, I have Wage War tickets shortly.
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And for you, that means Smashing Pumpkins tickets all freaking day today. That show is October 22nd at The Truth. Phones out. 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Good luck. You were young.

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We just don't know when the release date is or if it's coming anywhere near Nashville. So get excited, but not too excited, I guess. It's Haley with Stone Temple Pilots now on 1029 The Buzz.

0: buzz. Breaking Ben says their next album is done. Yeah. And now we wait. Diary of Jane. It's Haley. I know this ended like a few days ago, but did you happen to go to Bonnaroo over the weekend? Because it made it all 4 days this year, didn't it? I don't know, man. Like, the older I get, the more fussy I'm getting about my music festivals. You know, like, I don't know if I do Bonnaroo again, but like, Louder Than Life, on the other hand. Sonic Temple, on the other hand. Dude, priorities. It's 1029
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know how this would ever happen. 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Who would it be? Because honestly, if I had to listen to Aerosmith for the rest of my life, it would take me a while to get bored with it. 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

0: I figure Death Punch, and I have a feeling that one's going to hang around a while. Because we like it. We hope you do too. Eye of the Storm on Nashville's Rock Station, 1029 The Buzz. It's Haley. I'm live in the Gibson Garage Studios with Freak on a Leash on 1029 The Buzz.
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0: 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It's Haley. Next, we are going to kick off 60 minutes of nonstop rock. So bear with me, the song that's going to kick off 60 minutes of nonstop rock, it's going to show my age, but when Windows 95 was released, bear with me, Microsoft included a snippet of this music video for the demonstration of CD installation. Oh my God, I am old. That's going to kick off 60 minutes of nonstop rock here in the next 10 on 102.9 The Buzz. 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
0: So they're still saying close to 100 people are moving to Nashville each and every day, which obviously means the city is growing at rapid speeds and the traffic is getting even crazier. It's Haley, and it's especially a hazard if you're on a motorcycle, but the motorcycle community is so lucky to have a team like Law Tigers because they'll always have your back in case you're ever in an accident. 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

So I guess now you can think of that song in that music video whenever you think of when it was 95. I'm full of weird, random music knowledge. Buddy Holly kicking off 60 minutes of nonstop rock. It's Nashville's rock station, 1029 The Buzz. It's Haley, and not quite, but almost 420. 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Free tickets this week. I got Wage War for you. That show is November 24th at Marathon Music Works. I've only seen him once, but Wage War does put on an exceptionally good show. So, hope you can make it. I've got the winning keyword for you. Two songs from now on 1029 The Buzz. Hold on.

Godsmack on Nashville's Rock Station. What a 29 The Buzz. It's about that time. Phone's out. If you want to go see Wage War November 24th at Marathon Music Works, your keyword is wage. W-A-G-E. 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You'll get a text from me right back if you win. Good luck.

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Continuing 60 minutes of nonstop rock. It's Haley. 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Be here to win. And right now, 60 minutes of nonstop rock continues. Alice in Chains on 1029 The Buzz.

on Nashville's Rock Station. What did you know, the buzz? It's Haley, and I don't know why I've been over-specifying this Foo Fighters contest. Because I've been saying you don't have to give these tickets to your dad. They can be for you, too. Yeah, obviously. Wouldn't that be such a weird contest? Of like, no, you win these tickets, but you have to give them to your dad, like, no matter what. An idea for next year, maybe. It's all thanks to Tennessee Brew Works, and you will hear a cue to text us here in just a couple minutes on 1029 The Buzz. Get your phone

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basically Monday night just validated that I want to be Amy Lee when I grow up. It's Nashville's rock station, 102.9 The Buzz, Evanescence, and their latest, Who Will You Follow? It's Haley. I'm live in the Gibson Garage Studios. 60 minutes of nonstop rock, keeping it going. All apologies on 102.9 The Buzz.

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We are

0: Nashville's Rock Station, 102.9 The Buzz, and that's going to do it for 60 minutes of nonstop rock, Rage Against the Machine. It's Haley. 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Next is Mosh Pit. Doing things differently today. Of course, we are taking things over to Facebook and Instagram at 102.9 The Buzz. I've got the three songs posted there. And if you comment the three correct songs, you could win my Weezer ticket. If you're playing along at home, I've got your three songs here in just a few minutes on 102.9 The Buzz. Be right back.
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1: 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Everything is on Facebook and Instagram today at 102.9 The Buzz. So drop your guesses in the comments if you want my Weezer tickets October 9th at Bridgestone Arena. But if you're playing along at home, I've got three songs right here for you. Good luck.
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It's Haley. Like I said, we're on Facebook and Instagram at 102.9 The Buzz. If you wanted to guess the three songs, drop your guesses in the comments. Somebody's about to win Weezer tickets for October 9th at Bridgestone Arena. I'll play the three songs one more time for you, and I'll be right back with your clue for tomorrow's Mosh Pit here in a sec on 102.9 The Buzz. Here you go.

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1: I mean, come on. We're not savages. We are.

Nashville's Rock Station, 102.9 The Buzz. Hey, it's Haley wrapping up Mosh Pit. Thanks to Law Tigers, Tennessee's Motorcycle Lawyers. If you dropped your comment of your guess of today's three songs on Facebook and Instagram, thanks for doing that. By the way, the songs were Song 2 by Blur, Youth of the Nation by P.O.D., and How You Remind Me from Nickelback. If that's what you guessed on Facebook and Instagram, awesome. Check your DMs just in case. Just in case you won my Weezer tickets for October 9th at Bridgestone Arena. Back at it tomorrow. Here's a clue for tomorrow's Mosh.

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Dude, I will take spooky all year round, and that song scratches the itch. It's Nashville's Rock Station, 102.9 The Buzz, the latest. Ice Nine Kills, Twisting the Knife. It's Haley. I'm live in the Gibson Garage Studios with Lit now

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0: 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We'll see you there. It's Haley. Like I said, it's Take Our Tickets Thursday. We have Smashing Pumpkins tickets up for grabs. And I checked, these tickets ain't cheap. So let us help you out by winning a free pair. That show is October 22nd at The Truth. Tell you what, keyword coming your way in the next 10 minutes on 102.9 The Buzz. Be right back.
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Thursday to that number, and good luck. 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

It's Nashville's Rock Station, 102.9 The Buzz, and yeah, that was fast. President selling out Brooklyn Bowl on September 4th. I mean, I get it. The band is insane live, and we'll probably never see them at a venue this small ever again. Keep listening for chances to win your way in so you can hear this one live. Destroy me on 102.9 The Buzz.

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1: 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They just released their new song, A Girl Is Like a Piece of Gum. 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

0: Bush on Nashville's Rock Station, 102.9 The Buzz. I thought, honestly, I was done giving away Smashing Pumpkins tickets. Turns out I got one shot left. That sounds good to you, right? That's what I thought. It's Haley. If you get your phone out and text me the keyword Thursday to the Buzz text line, driven by Wilson County Motors, Thursday to 615-737-1029. You are qualified to see the Smashing Pumpkins on October 22nd at The Truth. Good luck.
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Nashville's Rock Station, 102.9 The Buzz with Stone Temple Pilots. It's Haley. I keep seeing news reports saying that there's going to be way more people than usual traveling for 4th of July this year to celebrate 250. What do they say, like 72 plus million people are going to be traveling? And Nashville's going to be doing its thing downtown, so there's going to be more traffic and road closures than usual. Our favorite. Just what we need. Dragula on 102.9 The Buzz.

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0: 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The Buzz.

Okay, the new Five Finger captivated me the moment I heard it. I don't think a Five Finger Death Punch song has hit me in the face that hard in a long time. Eye of the Storm on Nashville's Rock Station, 1829 The Buzz. Hey, it's Haley. I will be back here in the Gibson Garage Studios tomorrow when it's Friday. See you then. Leaving you with Black Hole Sun on

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